0: non-stop muziek.
1: Well, this car is automatic, systematic, hydromatic. Why it's a greased lightning?

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Play cool, time is sweet.

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0: Long time ago, me and my brother Kyle here, we was hitchhiking down a long and a lonesome road.
1: All of a sudden, there shined a shiny demon in the middle of the road.
0: And he said...

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He asked us,

My dear Dutchies, my name is Donald J. Trump, and every Thursday I listen to my dearest friends Jerome and Peter. I even listen the rerun on Friday to make sure it's not fake news. I can truly say, let's make Weekend Jerome and Peter great again.

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I'm up in the party. I'm glad that I got you, and it's alright. You got you a partner. And

0: 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Ben jij al klaar?
1: Oh, yes! Yes! Yes! Oh! Yes! Yes! Yes! Yes! Yes! Yes! Oh! 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Oh! 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Oh!

0: 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You're listening to your favorite radio show, Blues and Friends. Check it out for the best in blues.
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0: Hello, my name is Nicholas Giadone Ward, and I'm here with my auntie, Eileen Rose. 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

0: 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You listen to your favorite radio show, Blues and Friends. 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
2: Rumors spreading around in that Texas town. About the shack outside the game. And you know what I'm talking about. Just let me know if you wanna go to that home out on the range. They got a lot of nice girls.